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4: Number five this week, Taylor Swift is hanging on again at number five with I Knew It, I Knew You. Number four, Bruno Mars, Risk It All. Number three, Olivia Rodrigo, who was number one last week, gets pushed down to number three with Drop Dead. Number two, Ariana Grande, I Hate That I Made You Love Me. And number one, back up there for Tame Impala, Dracula, the Jenny remix. And his new song just out is now popping up the chart. That's from the Spider-Man movie, and it's doing very well at number 31.
3: Number all the way down there, which is crazy. It's number one on Spotify and Shazam. Radio better pick up the pace, huh?
4: Yeah, well, you're keeping it up because you're in touch. And people tell you what to play.
3: Well, I love to keep it up. All right, John, back with you next week. Thanks a lot.
4: All right, Mason, over now.

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9: Hello, Liveline, who's this?
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10: Oh, it's not Friday.
9: It's the name of the town, right?
10: Nope. I'm in Bryan.
9: Bryan.
10: I called on Friday.
9: Yeah, Bryan, Texas. What do you want to hear?
10: Could we do Midnight Sun by Zara Larsson?
9: Yeah, I think we could arrange that.
10: Thank you.
9: You're welcome. What are you doing?
10: Just finished eating dinner.
9: All right. Well, here's your song, and thanks for calling Liveline. Here's dessert.

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8: That's right.
6: Yes, you're the winner. What's your name?
7: My name is Ella.
6: Ella under my umbrella?
7: Oh, you got it. I hear it every day.
6: I'm sure you do. How'd you figure that out?
7: I host music bingo sometimes, so I'm just really good at this game.
6: Oh, nice. When did you start listening? Because we played about 2 hours ago, and nobody came even close to figuring it out.
7: Really? I've been in the car probably for about 20 minutes, just ran to go get some food real quick, and just got back home, figured I'm going to call.
6: Cool. Well, now you are the winner of a Liveline trophy to commemorate this big moment. It's literally a trophy. It's exactly what you think, and you'll have in the next couple of weeks. Hang on, we'll get you

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0: 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We've added aggressive stance, clearance, and attitude, so you don't have to lift a wrench or drop a dime. 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
3: 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Thank you so much.
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0: 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That's why we asked Parrish Automotive to do the heavy lifting. We've added aggressive stance, clearance, and attitude, so you don't have to lift a wrench or drop a dime. 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

When we say Jonesboro's best hits, we mean Taylor. We mean Sabrina. We mean the very best hits for Jonesboro and the NEA. 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
3: 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Thank you so much.
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4: 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Thank you so much.
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I bet. Said I got drive, I don't need a car. 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Fall off what? 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Called your bluff, better cite the source. 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
4: 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Thank you so much.
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When we say Jonesboro's best hits, we mean Taylor. We mean Sabrina. We mean the very best hits for Jonesboro and the NEA. 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

0: 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That's why we asked Parrish Automotive to do the heavy lifting. We've added aggressive stance, clearance, and attitude, so you don't have to lift a wrench or drop a dime. 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

0: Well, if you want to. Okay, fine. One, two, three. Or how about Jan Jan? Okay, we'll work on that.
1: People hear us on the radio and say, that's my Jan. Anyway, enjoying you guys. Take care. Have a great day.
0: Oh, yeah. So Jan, I guess, now has become a little celebrity there in Colorado Springs. People hear her on the show.
2: Hey, my name is Terry. I'm from Paris, Tennessee. Just want to let you guys know that in high school, I always kept tampons in my truck for any of my friends that needed them. And boy, did I save some lives.
3: I mean, that's admirable. Right. I like that.
4: Well, yeah. Guys need those things.
0: Well, there you go. It's good for a wide range of voicemails today.
4: I wonder why he felt the need to share that, but I appreciate that.
0: We always say call for any reason, right. And we really mean it. And that is any reason.
3: And that's good news.
4: Yeah, it is.
3: That's good on him.
0: Yeah, I know. I hear that. Okay, moving along. The reason I couldn't fall asleep last night, guys, I went to go see Coyote versus Acme.
5: Awesome.
0: And I cannot wait to share what my experience was in this movie. This was something special. I'm telling you, you know how obsessed I was with Sheep Detectives?
3: Yes.
0: There was something about this movie. I'm like confused by the drama behind it. We have to get into it. There's so much to talk about. I was blown away. I'll just give you a little preview. So
3: I'm happy for you.
0: It was like across the board. My wife loved it. My kids loved it. But there's just so much more to it. We'll get into that on the show today. We've got a long list of things to get to. We want to get to your phone calls. 877-RADIO-TJ. Put that number in your phone. That's your passport to get on the radio. You'll either catch us in the studio or you'll get our voicemail. And truly, for any reason, there's proof right there. 877-RADIO-TJ. You guys ready to do this?
3: Yes, sir.
0: Here we go.
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0: consciousness during a domestic dispute. She had to be taken to the hospital, complaining of facial injuries and stomach pain. Nathan Young was reportedly upset that his girlfriend had flushed abortion pills and had chosen to keep their baby. He's being held on a $150,000 bond with a no-contact order. In other news, Jonesboro's public transit system, GOJO, has raised the fares for the first time in its 20-year history. It actually went into effect yesterday. The standard fare goes from $1.25 to $2. Reduced fares for seniors, veterans, and youth are going from 60 cents to $1. ASU students, faculty, and staff with a valid ID will be able to continue to ride for free. The increases are being made to offset rising fuel and maintenance costs. Your KH Storm Team forecast, sunny and 100. Again, I'm Brett Hall with the Jonesboro Media Group.
1: Good morning. Looking at another very hot day across Region 8. Yesterday's high temperature, 101. I think we match that as we head into your Wednesday afternoon. Heat index values, I think, stay under 110, but still going to be fairly humid between about 105 and 109 degrees in most spots through this afternoon. Eventually, we're going to see those temperatures starting to dip back into the 70s overnight, but we do it once again for Thursday, Friday, and into the weekend as temperatures stay in the low 100s. This is K8 Storm Team meteorologist Micah Stevens on Mix 106.3.
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1: It's the TJ Show, and how does a vacuum cleaner help a man catch his wife cheating on him? We'll get to this in the news. This is where we're at today. It's coming up on the TJ Show.

0: Baptist Clinic. It's all brought to you by the great doctors of the NEA Baptist Clinic. We're not just talking about the community. We are a part of it. And our first guest on the Mixed Community Calendar this morning is Zoe Green, and she is here to tell us about a great fundraiser that's coming up. Get ready to do some bow fishing, right?
1: Yes, sir.
0: I don't know that I've ever bow fished a day in my life. I have fished, but never a bow fish. And you're going out with a bow and arrow and hunting fish.
1: Yes. So it's just you use a bow with the arrow that's attached to a line and a reel, and you just shoot the fish and reel it in. And
0: that sounds like a lot of fun. It sounds like a lot of fun. It sounds like it might take a little skill to do that as well. Why are we doing this?
1: So we are doing this for St. Jude to raise money.
0: Awesome.
1: It's named after my little sister. She has neuroblastoma.
0: Okay.
1: And she underwent treatment at St. Jude, and she still goes back for scans every now and then to make sure that her tumor is stable. They weren't able to get, like, treatment didn't help, and so they went in and did surgery, but they weren't able to take it all out, and so we just kind of watch it now.
0: It's just a management stage, but still, your sister's doing great.
1: Yes, and she's doing very good.
0: And that is literally almost every story that

0: It's going to happen September 5th and 6th at the Bent Oak Land Company Lodge in Bono. Is that correct?
1: Yes.
0: Listen, this is going to be a lot of fun. How would people go then and get signed up for this? What do they need to do?
1: So we have a Facebook page, Bow Fishing for Berkeley Benefit Tournament, and that just has all of our information on it. And then on Saturday, we will be there. We're starting at noon, and we'll be there all day, and they can register up until 5:30. So from noon to 5:30, they just come up and register in person.
0: Awesome. You know, maybe, using a bow and arrow is not your thing. Maybe fishing is not your thing. Maybe bow fishing is not your thing. But you can still be a part of this by just making a donation to this event. So if you can't actually participate in the fishing, we encourage you to come out and make a donation as well. I think there's going to be some food provided. Is that correct?
1: Yes. So there's actually going to be quite a bit provided. We're going to have Q49 catered.
0: Yes.
1: And then we'll have bounce houses, water slides, a bunch of coloring, and just there's actually going to be a kids like fish tank.
0: Okay.
1: Where they will get to learn how to bow fish with just practice targets.
0: This is going to be a lot of fun, obviously, for the entire family. It is a celebration of family anytime you're talking about St. Jude. And so we want you to be a part of the Bow Fishing for Berkeley. It's coming up September 5th and 6th, again, at the Bent Oak Land Company Lodge in Bono. And get signed up. Just search Bow Fishing for Berkeley on Facebook. How about that? We get everything in there?
1: Yes.
0: This is Zoe Green is her name, and thank you for what you do, raising money for such a wonderful place in St. Jude's, and thanks for being a part of the Mixed Community Calendar.
1: Thank you for having me.
0: We are inside the NEA Baptist Clinic. 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
6: Good morning. A Jonesboro man is facing felony domestic battery charges after police say he admitted to dropping, shaking, and squeezing his seven-week-old baby while he was angry. The infant now has a brain bleed, broken ribs, and spinal and retinal hemorrhaging. Caleb Allen is this guy's name, and he's being held on a $50,000 bond with no contact with the child, and a judge warned that more charges could follow depending on the infant's condition. In other news, Jonesboro voters will decide whether to approve a new 5/8 of a cent sales tax dedicated to public safety after the city council voted to place the measure on the ballot at last night's council meeting. If it's passed, the tax would fund a range of public safety needs: new fire and police stations, emergency vehicles, cameras, street lighting, traffic signals, and protective gear for first responders. Your K8 Storm Team forecast for this particular Wednesday in your life, more of the same. Sunny and 100. I'm Brett Hall with the Jonesboro Media Group.
7: Good morning. Looking at another very hot day across Region 8. Yesterday's high temperature, 101. I think we match that as we head into your Wednesday afternoon. Heat index values, I think, stay under 110, but still going to be fairly humid between about 105 and 109 degrees in most spots through this afternoon. Eventually, we're going to see those temperatures starting to dip back into the 70s overnight, but we do it once again for Thursday, Friday, and into the weekend as temperatures stay in the low 100s. This is K8 Storm Team meteorologist Micah Stevens on Mix 106.3.
8: Commercials are done. And the music's back on. Okay, on, but we liked the way it rhymed.

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0: 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This is the TJ Show. I know this is going to be a tough sell, but I think we've got to get back to phones that have cords that are connected to the wall.
1: Okay, why is this?
0: Well, I'm on the phone. I don't know if you guys overheard this. I was in my office, and I...

0: was defending myself because my wife Jess was so upset with me. So she was at the gym, and there's all these pickleballers who are in the background, like, you know, and they're, and I'm hearing that. And she starts telling me something. And, you know, she wears, like, I don't understand this. People, they want to look cool. So they wear these, like, really fancy Bluetooth headsets. But you can't hear people talk. So
1: you mean headphones? Are you talking about headphones?
0: You know, yeah. But I'm saying it's connected to Bluetooth so you can talk to people on the phone. And so, yes, my wife, Jess, she's got these bright red, I'm not going to say the name, brand, but bright red, and they look cool on her, and she's got her gym clothes on and everything. But she calls me and I cannot hear what she's saying, especially when you've got pickleballers going in the background. And people are so intense with pickleball. You've got these people who are 70 with so much energy to scream. Mm-hmm. Who knew they had that in them?
1: I wish I had it in me.
0: Yeah, they're
1: right,
0: really invested in the game. So my wife, Jess, she starts talking about this story. She goes, yeah. And then so all I hear is, yeah, love. And then she said, and then I hear a loud, rah! I'm like, oh, it was like one of those Beavis and Butthead moments. I had no idea what she said. And I was just like, okay.
1: Did she sound like a teacher from like Charlie Brown?
0: Yes, exactly. Yeah. And so I go, okay, well, I'll talk to you later. And she's like, ew. I said, what? Ew, what? She said, I just told you something really vulnerable. And you said, okay, I'll talk to you later. And now I'm pressing this phone so hard into my ear.
1: As if it's a you problem, but it's not. It's a her problem.
0: Yeah, well, because now I'm like, I'm trying to hear what she's saying with all the pickleballers in the background. I said, Jess, honestly, I cannot hear you on these Bluetooth headphones. You do this in the kitchen. She turns the sink on. It just takes her out. I can't hear what she's saying. And so now I'm putting the phone so far in my ear so I could try to hear her. And it's hurting me because then when it gets loud, it cuts through my skull. Like, I think I'm losing my hearing in these moments because you shouldn't have a phone that close to your ear that loud, but probably. It comes in on every...
1: Really, it's not because you wear your headphones, like, I don't know, 6 out of the 12 hours of the day?
0: No, it's not. I've always kept my headphones low in studios, and I'm thankful for that. I had people who told me to do that many years ago.
2: No, it's true. Every time I use teacher's headphones, I can't hear anything.
0: Yeah.
1: They're so low.
2: Yeah, because they're very low.
0: I'm telling you, these... So I'm like, Jess, I'm so sorry. I want to hear what you have to say. And so I'm diffusing a bomb. And it's not even my fault. It's Bluetooth's fault. I'm sick of it.
1: I don't think we have to go back to cord phones. Maybe she could just get better headphones.
2: I was going to say, what's the solution here?
0: The solution. Here you go.
2: Yeah.
0: $18 on Amazon. You can buy a headset with a little microphone on it.
1: No. And that one that you walk around with?
0: I walk around with that.
1: No.
0: I take phone calls here. I get exercise
1: TJ
0: while I'm talking.
1: TJ looks like someone's dad. Well, you are someone's dad, but...
0: No, I look like a guy who's taking orders at McDonald's.
2: Someone's grandpa, I think.
1: Yeah.
0: Or if the old customer service centers where before robots, they used to wear those big... That's the way to go.
1: Yeah, that's true.
0: At least plug it into your phone. I don't care how it looks. We want to hear what you have to say. This is the TJ Show.
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4: Good morning to you, Bill here. Welcome into the Mixed Community Calendar. We are inside the NEA Baptist Clinic. It's all brought to you by the great doctors of the NEA Baptist Clinic. We're not just talking about the community. We are a part of it. And we'd like to welcome in our next guest, our good friend Ellen Dalton. She is the proprietor of the Pumpkin Hollow that happens every year up near Piggott. And we're always excited to see you because it just, to me, when I see you, that means that the fall and the cool fall temperatures are not too far behind. Now, they're not with us right now.
5: I do hope you're correct. We are ready for some cool temperatures. Yes, sir.
4: I am telling you, it is going to be hot over the next several days. But opening day for Pumpkin Hollow is coming up September 19th.
5: I predict a high of 73 that day. You think that'll work?
4: Tell Trey.
5: Yeah.
4: I know. Somebody needs to thrash him.
5: I already chastised him this morning.
4: Okay.
5: I did.
4: Good deal. If you don't know, Pumpkin Hollow really is just the ultimate... family fall experience is a little bit of everything you want to usher in the fall season, whether it's fall decor, getting out and having some fun with the kids around the property with farm animals and mazes and stuff. Or if you like the haunted attractions, you've got some of that for folks as well.
5: We like to say family by day, fright by night. That's our motto. So,
4: well, it certainly is that. I mean, that is pretty much a spot-on description for what you're doing. You got a general store there as well. That's fun to shop in and just

0: Lots of pumpkins and gourds and corn stalks and mums.
1: Yes.
0: You're going to have to.
1: Yeah, sometimes we forget to mention that we have all those things available while we're talking about all the fun things.
0: Well, let's talk about some of the fun things, though, because you really just kind of take it to the next level every year.
1: We were chatting with our little great-grandsons the other day. They're 3 and 5, about what their favorites are, and the 3-year-old has decided he wants to play golf, so we got putt-putt for that. But we also have a new attraction this year. It's called the Pumpkin Hollow Cornhole Golf Challenge, and actually it's played similarly to putt-putt, but it's cornhole, so you can do either a 9 or 18 hole course. It is going to be so much fun.
0: Got the corn maze this year that is the celebration of the 250th anniversary of America, which I think is awesome. You can get lost in that pretty easy, I can tell you.
1: I think this one might be a pretty good challenge. And, you know, we don't want to forget our old things that we do too, traditional, like our hay rides and pony rides. And we have play areas where there are fun things to do. And they're just things to keep you busy. We have a kids' barn, and sometimes parents say, well, I can't get them out of here to go do all the other things. So lots and lots of fun things to do.
0: Well, listen, we want to invite everybody to come out. Now, I know you've got some opening day discounts you're excited to talk about as well.
1: Well, we will. That will be the cheapest day and night prices for the whole season. Those will be posted on our website at pumpkinhollow.com.
0: And then you are looking for some actors to help out with your haunted attractions. Talk about that.
1: Are you needing an evening job?
0: Well, maybe. I don't do well in haunted houses.
1: Well, you might scared. You might be a good actor.
0: I might be able to do it. So how do people come in and do that? What do they need to do?
1: All right, on September 12th, just show up at Pumpkin Hollow at noon. We'll be doing applications, a little baby auditions, but sign-up dates for that. We use a lot of haunt actors, so we're always looking for some more on a busy haunt night. Counting the haunt actors and everybody who's there, we may have 125 people working. So it takes a lot of people, especially on those haunt nights, to make this roll. Yep.
0: Well, listen, we want you to take advantage of that. Pumpkin Hollow really harkens back to a time when things were simpler in life and just coming out just having fun with tangible things, not on a digital phone, but out there with your family having some fun. And so we want everybody to take advantage. Again, opening day is September 19th, and we just want to invite everybody to come up. Real quick, just give us those directions.
1: All right. So if you want to get to Highway 49 all the way to Piggott, and then at Piggott you'll take Highway 62 east to St. Francis, and then we're just 3 miles west out of town on a county highway. We do have all those directions on our website as well.
0: Just down the road a piece, as we like to say.
1: That's right. You know, and it's a beautiful Crowley's Ridge Drive, and it's fun at harvest time to see all the farm activities on the way up. So it's a short drive to a lot of fun.
0: Ellen Dalton is her name. She is the owner of Pumpkin Hollow. Again, opening day is September 19th. We encourage everybody to come out, and thank you for being a part of the Mixed Community Calendar.
1: All right. We love it. Thanks.
0: We are inside the NEA Baptist Clinic. It's all brought to you by the great doctors of the NEA Baptist Clinic, and more of the TJ Show coming up on Mix 106.3.
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1: Oh, okay.
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5: Good morning to you. Phil here. Welcome into the Mixed Community Calendar. We are inside the NEA Baptist Clinic. It's all brought to you by the great doctors of the NEA Baptist Clinic. We're not just talking about the community. We are a part of it. And our next guest on the Mixed Community Calendar is our good friend June Copenhaver. Good to see you.
6: Good to see you.
5: Normally, you're in for NEA Baptist Charitable Foundation, but yes. Today you're here for the NEA Visual Arts League, which is a whole other thing that you do.
6: Yes, I do all kinds of things.
5: You are an artist, and see, we've been on this Mixed Community Calendar many times, and you have failed to mention to me that you are a wonderful artist.
6: Have you?
5: Yes. Do I just not remember
6: we've
5: that?
6: Talked about your
5: I would have
6: being
5: remembered.
6: An artist.
5: You never showed me your artwork though, and it's spectacular.
6: Oh, thank you.
5: So obviously, you're motivated to be a part of this NEA Visual Arts League, and you've got a great event coming up on September 12th. Let's talk about that.
6: We do. It is a group of 24 artists. All kinds of different mediums, different kinds of paintings. There's some artwork made out of dried flowers. I do lino cut, which is carving linoleum and printing. I also have miniatures that are, the smallest one is 1 inch by 3/4 inch, and they're framed.
5: That's crazy.
6: Really cool. You have to see them. But there is someone who makes jewelry. There's ceramics. There's even someone who makes an artesian bread. So,
5: come on.
6: Yeah, the yummies with the art.
5: You can't go wrong with bread. I'm just saying, you can't do it.
6: He's going to be playing the piano as well while you roam the beautiful pieces of art, and you can shop, get some Christmas presents ahead of time, you know, some things for yourself.
5: No doubt. Some great wall hangings. Harlan Henry Senior Center.
6: It's right by Earl Bell.
5: Yes, right next door, as a matter of fact. Mm-hmm. 1210 South Church Street here in Jonesboro. That's when it's going down. What are the times for this?
6: 9 to 2.
5: Okay.
6: 9 to 2 Saturday.
5: Do we need to register, pre-register,
6: nope,
5: get a ticket,
6: no,
5: do anything like
6: it's
5: that?
6: It's free to get in. It's free parking. It's air conditioned indoors. Just, it's a wonderful event.
5: I love it. And it is for me. I love to stand and look at art and look at the brush strokes and all of that stuff.
6: There's some amazing artists.
5: There are artists though that can paint to make it look like an actual photo, and you know, I've never been a fan of that. That takes a lot of skill. I would rather see those brush strokes. I'd rather see the uneven paint and the brilliant colors and everything. I want it to look like someone painted it. And you're going to see a lot of that.
6: You're going to see so many different styles.
5: Textures.
6: Yes.
5: And what is it? Like different kinds of drawing, stippling, crosshatch, and all of those kind of things.
6: You know your art terms, Phil.
5: Well, I had an art class when it never developed into anything. But it's coming up September 12th. We want you to be a part of that. Is there a website, Facebook page that people
6: can
5: go to?
6: They can go on Facebook to Northeast Arkansas Visual Arts League. I know that's a mouthful, but it's the words are put out there, not just, we call it NEVIL, but it's not just the initials. So
5: NEVIL Knievel,
6: Arkansas Visual Arts League.
5: There you go. Well, take advantage of that. Have fun. Good luck with your event, and always good to talk to you on the Mixed Community Calendar.
6: Too. Thanks.
5: We are inside the NEA Baptist Clinic, all brought to you by the great doctors of the NEA Baptist Clinic, and more of the TJ Show coming up on Mix 106.3.
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3: Good morning. A Jonesboro man is facing felony charges after police say he repeatedly punched his three-month pregnant girlfriend in the face and choked her until she lost consciousness during a domestic dispute. She had to be taken to the hospital, complaining of facial injuries and stomach pain. Nathan Young was reportedly upset that his girlfriend had flushed abortion pills and had chosen to keep their baby. He's being held on a $150,000 bond with a no-contact order. In other news, Jonesboro's public transit system, GoJo, has raised the fares for the first time in its 20-year history. It actually went into effect yesterday. The standard fare goes from $1.25 to $2. Reduced fares for seniors, veterans, and youth are going from 60 cents to $1. ASU students, faculty, and staff with a valid ID will be able to continue to ride for free. The increases are being made to offset rising fuel and maintenance costs. Your KH Storm Team forecast, sunny and 100. 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
4: Good morning. Looking at another very hot day across Region 8. Yesterday's high temperature, 101. I think we match that as we head into your Wednesday afternoon. Heat index values, I think, stay under 110, but still going to be fairly humid between about 105 and 109 degrees in most spots through this afternoon. Eventually, we're going to see those temperatures starting to dip back into the 70s overnight, but we do it once again for Thursday, Friday, and into the weekend as temperatures stay in the low 100s. This is K8 Storm Team meteorologist Micah Stevens on Mix 106.3.
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0: We're not just talking about the community. We are a part of it. And our next guest is Allison Thompson. How are you?
1: I'm well.
0: You are the coordinator of a really fun day that is going to be happening soon in Jonesboro. It's the Jonesboro City Fun Day,
1: yes,
0: which is coming up September 19th. What's this all about?
1: Well, it's a huge fun day for the whole family, and we just want to focus on youth and young adults locally and surrounding counties, entrepreneurs, those who are emerging leaders, to just come out and just have a great time for free.
0: All right. Yeah,
1: yes.
0: Just bring the family out, right? There's
1: going
0: to be a lot of fun stuff to do with the kids.
1: Sir.
0: Let's kind of talk about some of the different activities. I know you were excited because you're going to have first responders there as well, right?
1: Yes, yes. Every first responding department will be there. We will have bouncy house. We will have, I don't know, do you remember sack racing? Did you like
0: sack? Well, yes.
1: Yes, we're going to have sack racing.
0: I am old.
1: Okay, so. We're going to have sack racing and so many more games. We're also going to have a free fuel station along with our 40 vendors. And at this free fuel station, you get hot dogs, hydration.
0: Ooh.
1: We're going to have 150 care bag giveaways.
0: Wow.
1: And so we just want you to come out and have a great time giving back to the community, letting them know that no matter where you are on your journey, somebody cares.
0: Yes, live music's going to be a part of this.
1: Yes.
0: And easy to get to. It's on Union Street, the public parking lot there.
1: Yes.
0: That's actually right across from our radio stations in downtown Jonesboro. So it's going to be easy to get to, and it's going to be a lot of fun. Again,
1: yes.
0: This is going to be 11 a.m. to 6 p.m., is
1: yes,
0: that correct?
1: Yes, all day, 11 a.m. to 6 p.m., yes.
0: So is there any kind of pre-registration, or people need to buy a ticket or anything?
1: No,
0: it's all free, right?
1: All free. You just come, you just show up. And in the pavilion, that's going to be our lounging area, but that parking lot is going to be full of festivities, full of fun, full of games, full of vendors, full of everything. Bring your cameras, take a picture. You can bring a lawn chair if you want to sit. That's fine. But just come out and have a good time for that entire day. This is not a ticket event. It is absolutely free.
0: A lot of us are mad at each other right now in this country. I think you'll agree. Right? And
1: yes.
0: You can't be mad at each other if you're having fun.
1: You can't.
0: So that's what this day is all about. What made you decide to coordinate all this and herd the cats to kind of get this all going?
1: Yes. So this is not the first City Fun Day that I am coordinating. I've done this in different state and city.
0: Right.
1: And so the purpose of this is there are so many people that are going through a whole lot. As you stated, the world is mad, right? And Years ago, I had this vision of just bringing everybody together, diversity, everybody together to just come out and just lay everything aside and come out and have fun.
0: Man,
1: okay,
0: just for a day.
1: Just for
0: Can
1: a day.
0: Can we do that?
1: Just for a day.
0: And that is awesome. And so in a world where you can be anything, be an Allison Thompson and just trying to make this world a better place for those around you. And this is a great way to do this.
1: Yes, sir.
0: If somebody has a question, who do they reach out to you?
1: Yes, you can reach out to me directly, 662-607-5526, or you can find me on Facebook, Allison Allison, that's A-L-L-Y-S-O-N, or you can go to International City Fun Day on Facebook to keep up with announcements, to see videos and all those kind of things.
0: All right.
1: Yes, sir.
0: Allison Thompson, thank you for making this community
1: thank
0: a better
1: you.
0: Place for us.
1: Yes, sir.
0: We appreciate it, and
1: yes,
0: thanks
1: sir.
0: For being a part of the Mixed Community Calendar. We are inside the NEA Baptist Clinic. It's all brought to you by the great doctors of the NEA Baptist Clinic, and more of the TJ Show coming up on Mix 106.3.

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1: All you need to say.
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1: This is the TJ Show. You know, I really did feel like it was my duty as a broadcaster to go see this movie, because you may remember it was over 3 years ago. There was all this controversy about Coyote versus Acme.

0: correct?
1: Yes.
0: The story was that there was this movie where Coyote from Looney Tunes was taking Acme to court. And it was an absolutely brilliant idea. Just reading it was like, oh my goodness, that sounds like an amazing movie. And we found out that Warner Brothers put it on the shelf and decided they weren't going to release it. And we're like, wow, well, was it that bad? But it was weird because they did these screenings and the rumors were that the testings went so great.
2: Yeah.
0: People love the movie. The actors in the movie seemingly loved it. John Cena was in it. Will Forte. And so we were like, what is this? Why would they put this movie away? And so long story short, another company comes along and purchases the movie from Warner Brothers.
1: Right.
0: And it's now released in theaters. It came out this past weekend. Kenny, you saw it and
2: loved
0: you said it.
2: It
0: was great. And Kenny says a lot of things are great.
2: It's the best comedy movie I've seen in a long, long time.
0: Right, which is saying
1: That's a good lot. Yeah.
0: And I certainly don't want to oversell anything. But I thought, okay, let me do something fun for the kids. At the time when all this controversy was going around, I said, if this movie ever comes out, I'm going to support it. I'm going to go see it. And then the reviews were off the charts. Like Rotten Tomatoes still at a strong like 96% for both critics and regular viewers. It's a high number. So I surprise my kids. I'm waiting at the movie theater. They all show up with my wife, Jess.
1: I see them. You take the kids to make yourself look better, but if you can go by yourself, you probably would.
0: Yeah. No, but I get to see them in the parking lot. I'm looking at them through the window, and they start walking towards me. They don't even realize it's me, and they're going,
1: That's hilarious.
0: I said, what movie are you guys seeing? It was a lot of fun. I was very fun dad yesterday. But anyway, we go to the movie, and my expectations are always low. I don't go see a ton of movies. I'm watching this movie. First of all, almost brought to tears in the movie. And it was so good from top to bottom that I was wondering, like, is there something weird going on with Warner Brothers? Why in the world, if they're a movie company and their job is to make great movies, why would they ever shelve this movie? It makes no sense. It almost makes me wonder, like, is there something that should be investigated? Like, it's crazy.
1: Well, I think we did talk about that. Yeah. They put it on the shelf because it's more of like a tax purpose. They were trying to save on taxes. And I think some movie companies do that.
0: But if you're in the business of making great movies, this is an incredible movie. And I wonder, with the interest that Paramount has in purchasing Warner Brothers, was this something weird on a spreadsheet where they were literally, they don't care about the art and they're just like, we got to make this look good.
1: The numbers need to work, and that's what they decided to
3: do. I don't think they were selling to Paramount
2: yet. It was before the Paramount thing, but who knows? Maybe they saw it down the line. At the same time though, TJ, the movie only made $15 million.
0: Well, okay.
2: So maybe the bean counters were right.
0: So here's where we need to fix this. And I don't care if it's just one little show. We need to get people to see this movie because it is that good.
2: Yeah.
0: And I'm starting one person at a time. I went to the local college campus. Right after I got out of the movie theater, I started interviewing people, telling them about Coyote versus
1: Acme. Good for you.
0: You are going to hear these interviews a few moments away.
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5: Good morning to you, Phil here. Welcome into the Mixed Community Calendar. We are inside the NEA Baptist Clinic. It's all brought to you by the great doctors of the NEA Baptist Clinic. We're not just talking about the community. We are a part of it. And our next guest on the Mixed Community Calendar this morning is Greg Dunham. He is the Junior Vice Commander for VFW Post 1991 here in Jonesboro. It's always fun to talk to you. How you doing, brother?
6: Oh, I'm doing great. Got a lot of events going on this coming month.
5: You are going to be a busy man in September. For sure. Let's start with the blood drive on 9/11.
6: Right. We've got a blood drive on September 11th. It's going to be from 1 to 5 out at the post, 300 Airport Road. We're looking for all blood types.
5: Oh, yeah.
6: All blood types.
5: Okay.
6: We've also Texas Roadhouse on September 14th. If you go there on that night and you let your servers know that you want to donate to the VFW, part of your check will actually come back to help support our relief efforts at the VFW post.
5: All right. So if you're at the Texas Roadhouse September 14th, you have to say that to them specifically.
6: Yes, you have to tell your wait staff, hey, I'd like to donate to the part of my check to the VFW.
5: Awesome.
6: And it comes to us to help us help out our veterans.
5: All right. So we've got the blood drive on 9/11. We've got Texas Roadhouse special on September 14th. Let's talk about the peanut sales.
6: Oh, yes.
5: Bunch of nuts.
6: All right. Here's the thing. With that Texas Roadhouse, if you like peanuts, or if you don't, if you just know somebody who does, you come by the post. We've got bags of peanuts for $5 a bag, and attached to it is a card. That will get you a free appetizer at Texas Roadhouse. 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

0: Real quick, let's talk about the Voice of Democracy contest. I know that's going on right now.
1: Yes, we have the Voice of Democracy and the Patriots Pen. What these are, they are essay contests for grade 6 through 8. That's the Patriots Pen. And then 9 through 12, that's the Voice of Democracy. Now, on the Voice of Democracy, you're competing for a $35,000 scholarship.
0: Wow.
1: Now, these essays, they're judged at the post level, where you can win prizes up to $150. It goes to the district. It goes to state. And then finally, it goes to national. Yep. Now, at the national level, that's only for the Voice of Democracy that this applies to. But that's a four-day trip to Valley Forge.
0: Wow.
1: All expenses paid for you and your parents. And you're competing for a $35,000 scholarship.
0: That is pretty incredible, man.
1: One of the biggest things is, this is open to all students. If you're homeschooled, you can compete in this.
0: All right.
1: If your school is not participating, come by and talk to us at the at our post, 300 Airport Road. We'll get you set up.
0: All right.
1: But we want to get as many kids as we can to compete in this.
0: All right. Well, we want you to get in contact with the VFW. If you have any questions, reach out to Greg or some of the members there that can give you some more details about that. That's a lot, Greg. Is that enough for you people? I mean, our VFW is working hard to make this a better community, and we just appreciate everything you guys do. And we love our vets, obviously, and take advantage of all these activities that are going on throughout the month of September. And always good to talk to you, my friend.
1: Good to talk to you, and thank you guys for having the community breakfast. We appreciate it.
0: It's something we enjoy doing. It's live, it's local, and you can never go wrong when you do that. That is for sure. Greg Dunham is his name, Junior Vice Commander for VFW 1991. Thank you for being a part of the Mixed Community Calendar. We are inside the NEA Baptist Clinic. It's all brought to you by the great doctors of the NEA Baptist Clinic, and more of the TJ Show coming up on Mix 26.3.
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2: Good morning. A Jonesboro man is facing felony domestic battery charges after police say he admitted to dropping, shaking, and squeezing his seven-week-old baby while he was angry. The infant now has a brain bleed, broken ribs, and spinal and retinal hemorrhaging. Caleb Allen is this guy's name, and he's being held on a $50,000 bond with no contact with the child, and a judge warned that more charges could follow depending on the infant's condition. In other news, Jonesboro voters will decide whether to approve a new 5/8 of a cent sales tax dedicated to public safety after the city council voted to place the measure on the ballot at last night's council meeting. If it's passed, the tax would fund a range of public safety needs: new fire and police stations, emergency vehicles, cameras, street lighting, traffic signals, and protective gear for first responders. Your K8 Storm Team forecast for this particular Wednesday in your life, more of the same. Sunny and 100. I'm Brett Hall with the Jonesboro Media Group.
3: Good morning. Looking at another very hot day across Region 8. Yesterday's high temperature, 101. I think we match that as we head into your Wednesday afternoon. Heat index values, I think, stay under 110, but still going to be fairly humid between about 105 and 109 degrees in most spots through this afternoon. Eventually, we're going to see those temperatures starting to dip back into the 70s overnight, but we do it once again for Thursday, Friday, and into the weekend as temperatures stay in the low 100s. This is K8 Storm Team meteorologist Micah Stevens on Mix 106.3.
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0: to keep pantries full of food and food on the tables of those who have food insecurities here in Northeast Arkansas. But it is that time of year again, time for another big event from the Food Bank of Northeast Arkansas. This time it's the Empty Bowls event. Mm-hmm. This is such a cool event. Talk about what it is and why it's important for folks to be involved with that.
1: Yeah, so Empty Bowls is our annual drive-through luncheon fundraiser that we host at the Food Bank of Northeast Arkansas. Each ticket is $25 and comes with soup, chips, sandwich, dessert, drinks, and a handcrafted bowl that's been made by a local artist as a reminder that somewhere in Northeast Arkansas, someone's bowl is empty.
0: Mm-hmm. And so what do folks need to do to be a part of this great, great event?
1: Yeah, so you can go to our webpage at foodbankofnea.org.
0: Okay.
1: And purchase your tickets there. We've got, you just look for the Empty Bowls graphic, or you can go to the Empty Bowls tab, or you can look on our Facebook page as well for that.
0: And then the bowls are going to be available September 24th to be picked up?
1: Yes. So the event will be September 24th from 11:30 to 1 p.m. At the Food Bank. It's drive through, so you just pull around to one end, get your bowl and your ticket, pull around to the other side, get your food, and you're on your way.
0: Listen, we want everybody to participate in this. Mm-hmm. It is a great way to support the Food Bank of Northeast Arkansas. You're going to be getting some locally made bowls from artists here in Northeast Arkansas. Just a reminder to you that there are folks that are struggling here in Northeast Arkansas every day, and so it's so important to support the Food Bank of Northeast Arkansas. Let's talk about how many pantries you guys impact here in Northeast Arkansas.
1: We have about 175 partner agencies that we work with, including pantries, homeless shelters, soup kitchens, things like that. And so, I mean, we're in 12 counties in Northeast Arkansas, and one in three children in NEA don't know where their next meal is coming from.
0: That's insane to me. And that in this day and age, mm-hmm. that we still have young kids who are struggling to find food. So that's why it's important for you to participate in these kind of events with the Food Bank of Northeast Arkansas. And the Empty Bowls, again, will be September 24th, 11:30 to 1 at the Food Bank of Northeast Arkansas. We've been talking to Chrissy Holbrook. Do we cover everything?
1: I would love to shout out our lunch sponsors.
0: Do it.
1: If you'd like to hear what's for lunch. We've got Longhorn, Coca-Cola, Nothing Bundt Cakes, Chicken Salad Chick, Jimmy John's, The Social, Nukes, Potbelly, wow. Bistro on the Ridge, Crumble, Outback, Jersey Mike's, and Sam's Club.
0: It's a lot of food.
1: It's a lot of food, and it's all been donated.
0: Awesome.
1: So thank you to our sponsors.
0: All of the people that she just mentioned, please darken their doors to say thank you for them helping out with this great event. Chrissy Holbrook, who is the development officer for the Food Bank of Northeast Arkansas. Good to talk to you, and thanks for being a part of the Mixed Community Calendar.
1: Thanks for having me.
0: We are inside the NEA Baptist Clinic. It's all brought to you by the great doctors of the NEA Baptist Clinic. And more of the TJ Show coming up on Mix 106.3. Here's

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2: Hello.
1: Nikki, tell me, what is the most exciting part of your life right now?
2: Dropping my daughter off at Drexel. It's going to be her first year of college.
3: Oh, nice.
1: Wow, look at that.
2: Yeah, she wants to be a surgeon. That's the goal, so...
1: Are you at all nervous about your daughter going off on her own? I think about that sometimes because my kids would be like, I want to go to college. I'm like, you know what? Slow down a little bit. Okay? You're not even 12 yet. And I don't even want to think about what college looks like.
2: Yeah, I'm not so much like, because I'm go out there, live your life, have an adventure like that. But not to say that she's sheltered, but the way I grew up and the way she grew up is totally different. Like, I was kind of in the streets a little bit, you know, not like that, but, you know, running around, doing what I wanted to do, you know, so I have that level of, you know, caution and things like that, but she's a good girl, you know, so like she, you know, not to say that she's naive or anything, she, you know, very cautious, but that's the thing, you know, just to make sure that she, you know, stays the way that she is.
3: She's got more book smarts than street smarts.
2: Yeah, absolutely. So I wanted to, but she wants to have fun. So, you know, I just hope she doesn't get too wild. That's
4: so Philly's a wild town.
1: Sounds like a translation. Are you throwing her to the wolves to see how she does? Mm-hmm. Is that what this is?
2: I know. Listen, TJ, this is an intrusive thought that I have.

0: You take care.
1: The Mixed Community Calendar, presented by the doctors of NEA Baptist Clinic.
2: Good morning to you. Phil here. Welcome into the Mixed Community Calendar. We are inside the NEA Baptist Clinic. It's all brought to you by the great doctors of the NEA Baptist Clinic. We're not just talking about the community. We are a part of it. A big part of this community is the United Way, and we're here with our good friend Heather Coach. She is the director of the United Way here in Jonesboro. It's good to see you.
0: Oh, you too, Phil.
2: It has been a minute since you've been on with me.
0: I don't know
2: if you've been here when I wasn't here. No.
0: I think we have so many awesome volunteers, and sometimes I say, y'all want to do one of these things? Because I just want them to, you know, have this experience. So I think we've just had volunteers instead of me. So I'm glad I'm back with you.
2: See, because I thought it was because you still owed me $50 and you were just avoiding me. Is that not
0: the case? You weren't supposed to talk about that. And Phil.
2: Hey, listen, you guys do a great job at the United Way. There are so many areas of this community that you guys touch and make better for the people of Jonesboro.
0: Well,
2: we can't say thank you enough for the amazing work that you guys do. One of those things is the United Way's Day of Caring. It's a great day because it really is about people helping people on that day. Let's talk about that. What is the day, and then how can people be a part of that?
0: Sure. Well, first, it's going to be on Friday, September 25th. It's always the last Friday of September. And so we have over 500 volunteers. We're looking at about 700 this year that come together. We meet at St. Bernard's Auditorium. We have a huge kickoff breakfast, and then all of our volunteers are paired with a project. They go out and do community work, and it is such a special day.
2: Man, this is really, really cool.
0: Yeah.
2: It really is, and it's a... You know, this is to help the community, but, you know, if you put a team together, it really is a great team building event for the day as well, and can really kind of help your team come together and make this community a little bit better place. All right, so let's walk through the pathway of how you get your team registered and what you need to do as far as projects.
0: Yeah, we make it so easy for you. Go to our website, uwnea.org. When you get on there, you'll see the Day of Caring picture. Click on it, and then there's just buttons. So if you want a team, the button says team. If you want a project, the button says project.
2: All right.
0: There's even guides there for you. There's no charge for you to have a team. This is all free. And then when you're part of a team, you put how many people you want, simple form you fill out, AM, PM, what shift you want. If you prefer indoor or outdoor, we try our very best to accommodate that. Sometimes we'll give you a call and say, can you switch, depending on the project. So we try our best to accommodate that. And then you'll get an email that just says, hey, this is where you're going. This is what time the breakfast starts. I always tell people, Aaron and I make a really conscientious effort to make this so seamless.
2: All right.
0: And so then when you, same thing with projects, turn that in, you'll get an email from me that says, hey, your project was approved. These are the people coming to you to help you. And then you just wait for that day. So, and then you go out with people. It's so cool to drive around town that day, see everybody. You either wear the shirt that you can purchase from United Way, or people make their own team shirts. We have a team shirt contest. So you see them around town doing things. Anything, unless you need a building permit. We don't do things if you need a building permit.
2: Right.
0: But there's a lot of things before that.
2: Right.
0: So.
2: Good deal.
0: Yeah, it's really fun.
2: We want you to be a part of the United Way's Day of Caring again. It's coming up September 25th. Reach out to website is...
0: Website, uwnea.org.
2: I knew that. I've just seen if you knew. always good to talk to Heather Coates, director of the United Way, and please let us know when you've got stuff going on so we can help you promote that here on the Mixed Community Calendar.
0: Thank you, Phil.
2: We are inside the NEA Baptist Clinic. It's all brought to you by the great doctors of the NEA Baptist Clinic, and more of the TJ Show coming up on Mix 106.3.
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1: This is the TJ Show. Our news, it sounds different around here. Kenny reads through every story he can find, and then he brings us the most interesting ones. Kenny, what's happening on the planet today?
2: There appears to be a trend for high-end and Michelin-starred restaurants, especially in France, where they're losing hundreds to thousands of dollars annually due to diners stealing items as souvenirs from the restaurant. So it could be silverware, cups, or even somebody took like a lamp off the table.
1: Wow.
3: That's a bit much. Like, I understand sometimes if like the sauce comes in a certain container and you are, you know, packing up your leftovers and you just pick it up and put it in the box. It happens sometimes.
1: Well, also, if they
3: but, like,
1: give you
3: the
1: sauce. You're
3: taking lamps off of the table. It's crazy.
1: Yeah, I can see how, like, with the silverware mentioned, you don't notice, I guess, if you're the server, right? Because you stack all the knives and the forks together,
3: right,
1: and who's counting how many forks there are? And then it's not until the end of the month. It's like, why do we only have 10 forks left? What happened?
2: Well, my grandma, rest her soul, was infamous for stealing silverware from restaurants.
3: Of course she was. That's hilarious.
1: Why did she do it?
2: I have no clue.
3: For the rush. Yeah.
1: But did anyone call her out on it?
3: Steal something.
2: Nobody. It was accepted in the family, and you saw grandma just sneaking silverware into her bag, and that was grandma being grandma. I mean, she is my mom's mom, so she was the mother of 10 kids, so perhaps they needed the silverware. I don't know.
3: Yeah, I mean, yeah, and that just stayed with her, you know what I'm saying?
1: So when you would eat at her house, would you always get a different fork?
2: Yeah, there was a lot of different varieties of forks.
3: That's so funny.
2: On the table. Actually, the lamp and then flower pots off the table, I think the most extreme one, somebody stole a toilet paper roll holder.
3: The whole
2: from the
3: holder?
2: Yeah, the holder from the restaurant.
1: Did they bring a screw gun?
2: I don't know. I don't have the details. But this is apparently becoming a big problem for these restaurants.
1: Yeah, it feels like the world is just spun so out of control that it's like, yeah, you know, you're at a restaurant, you want the plate, you just put it in your back pocket if it fits.
3: But what's so unfortunate is that, like, then we get hit with those charges.
1: Yeah, it's
3: because
1: their
3: prices are going to go up because they have to buy those things.
1: Yeah, no, I'm not saying we should do this. It's just bizarre.
3: Yeah. I have a solution. BYOU. Bring your own utensils.
4: I'm not going to remember that.
3: You want to eat here? Bring your own fork.
1: Well, you know they have those real thick plastic ones at Costco?
3: Oh, yeah, the good
1: Keep
3: ones.
1: Keep that in the trunk.
3: Mm-hmm.
1: And you bring those in. You wrap a napkin around the top and covered.
3: There you go.
2: Also, you can go medieval time style and everybody can eat with their hands. And speaking of my grandma, she was famous for bringing and sneaking in silverware to medieval times where they didn't allow for that kind of thing.
4: She was from the restaurant that she took it from.
1: Yeah. Unbelievable.
2: Miss you, Grandma.
1: So she just loved breaking the rules.
2: I guess so.
3: Okay. I miss her, too, and I never met her. Wow.
2: Great. Muriel, she was a wonderful lady.
1: Kenny, what else do you have?
2: Pheromone maxing back in the headlines once again. It appears younger generations are skipping out on showering, washing their hair, using deodorant to go on dates because they feel their natural body odor will help attract.
3: It doesn't.
5: No, you just stink.
3: You stink.
5: Like, you know what I mean? Like, it's not doing it. You just are smelly now.
3: Take a shower, please.
5: Yeah, and your hair is probably greasy.
3: Mm-mm.
5: Shower.
1: You can call that whatever you want, but it's actually just being smelly.
5: Right.
4: It's called poor hygiene.
2: Smell maxing.
1: Kenny, thanks for keeping us somewhat informed.
2: That's what's happening.
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6: Good morning to you. Phil here. Welcome into the Mixed Community Calendar. We are inside the NEA Baptist Clinic. It's home brought to you by the great doctors of the NEA Baptist Clinic. We're not just talking about the community. We are a part of it. And our next guest this morning is Ashley DeWitt. She is with the Baptist Paragould. Is that what we're calling it? Baptist Paragould?
3: Baptist Paragould.
6: Baptist Paragould, man. How's things been with the transition now, and you're officially Baptist now?
3: Well, it has been a process. Yeah. So we've been Baptist since March, but you know, it really is a long process. So you got to think about all the functions the hospital does and how long that would take to transition. So.
6: Well, you are here to talk about a great event that's coming up with Baptist Paragould, the Community Health Fair that's coming up September 18th. Talk a little
3: bit
6: about that.
3: Yeah. So I'm excited for it. We've always had this Community Health Fair, and traditionally, we just talked about this a minute ago. We had a men's and women's separately, but then after COVID, we just decided to combine them, and we really like it combined. We've had a good turnout from that, so we're pretty excited about that.
6: Good.
3: But it's going to be September 18th, which is a Friday, a couple Fridays from now, and it is 7 a.m. to 1 p.m. So absolutely free event for everybody. Just come on out. We're going to have lots and lots of vendors, 40 to 50 different types of health vendors. So mental health, of course. Then we got all bunch of different specialties like dermatology for your skin, orthopedics for your

0: your bones, talk about your vision, your mental health, your spiritual health, yeah. All of it.
1: Let me
0: one-stop
1: tell you,
0: shop.
1: I think mental health is a big deal right now. There
0: Huge.
1: Are people that are just, you watch the evening news,
0: yeah.
1: and you're just filled with so much dread, you know, and
0: yeah.
1: It really, really does a number on
0: Well, here's
1: people.
0: The thing. I think we, as a society, have battled with mental health, and before it maybe it was viewed negatively. Like if you struggle, then that's a sign of weakness.
1: Right.
0: And now we're kind of accepting that everybody has these struggles,
1: right.
0: and let's talk about it. Let's
1: Don't
0: get
1: avoid
0: it out
1: it.
0: There. Yeah, let's deal with it.
1: Talk about
0: you know, I really heard this interesting child psychologist one time tell like parents, like you feel this need to comfort your child, and your child comes home and they're like, I'm the worst at math. I'm terrible at math. I don't want to do math anymore. And you want to say, you're not the worst, you know, there's other people out there, and you want to comfort them and make them, like, not feel that negative feeling, when instead we need to teach them how to cope with that.
1: Coping
0: yes.
1: mechanisms.
0: What can we do about this math? Let's take
1: right.
0: steps. What is in your control? What can we handle about this? But I really love that. But yeah, mental health, physical health, we also have free screenings. So free lab work, get your blood pressure checked. I mean, it really is one-stop shop. And if you like me, and I don't like to really talk to robots, I like to have that person-to-person conversations,
1: yes.
0: you know, and I love when I can see someone's face and have a conversation.
1: Right.
0: So that, to me, you can't replace that. We get everybody together. I already did all the work of getting everybody together, so just
1: right.
0: come on out and visit with us. And, you know, knowledge really is power, and
1: right.
0: knowing what you have access to, knowing
1: right.
0: what resources you have, and a lot of free stuff out there that you may
1: right.
0: not realize that we have. Like, we have the Prostate Institute that's coming, and,
1: wow.
0: you know, the guy that's been coming for that, he's a personal survivor, and he can tell you his story, and so he's an advocate for that. And we have a lot of situations where people are just huge advocates for what they're promoting, and it's wonderful to get to talk to these people and just
1: kind of staying on top of your numbers as well.
0: Yeah,
1: it's always important
0: absolutely.
1: To know your health numbers and
0: yeah. And if you're like me and you're like, I'm young, I don't need to go to the doctor, I don't need to do that, and then you come to the health fair and your cholesterol's close to where it shouldn't be,
1: hello,
0: like, maybe I
1: hello.
0: Should consider
1: yes.
0: some of my lifestyle
1: yes.
0: choices.
1: Yes, yes, no doubt about it. This is important to be a part of, and it's free.
0: And it's free.
1: And
0: lots of free giveaways
1: yeah,
0: and free
1: so,
0: prizes, okay. door prizes. So
1: 7 to 1.
0: Yes.
1: That is September 18th. It is the Baptist Paragould Community Health Fair. And we've been talking to Ashley DeWitt, and
0: yes.
1: it is it's good to see your face and have a conversation
0: you.
1: With you.
0: Yes, thank you for having me.
1: Thanks for being a part of the Mixed Community Calendar. We are inside the NEA Baptist Clinic. It's all brought to you by the great doctors of the NEA Baptist Clinic, and more of the TJ Show coming up on Mix 106.3.
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0: $5 more. 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
1: It's really weird.
2: A Starbucks iced coffee.
0: Yeah.
2: That's what it is.
0: I was just like, gotta be kidding me.
2: Oh, I'm sorry that happened. That's heartbreaking. But very sweet thought that you did that.
0: Yeah, and I'll have to find somebody else next time.
2: Also, to local businesses. Like, I think, you know, my dad, he runs a local business. It's the details that so many companies miss.
0: Yeah. Right.
2: Like that, where it's no sweat off anyone's back. Mm-hmm. And it would have made a huge impression. And for business even, it would have been better for her. This is the TJ Show.
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4: Good morning to you, Phil here. Welcome into the Mixed Community Calendar. We are inside the NEA Baptist Clinic. It's all brought to you by the great doctors of the NEA Baptist Clinic. We're not just talking about the community. We are a part of it. And our final guests on the Mixed Community Calendar are Travis Rainbolt and Joy Robertson, a part of the cast for an upcoming production about 9/11.
5: That's right.
4: That will be at the Foundation of Arts. And welcome in, guys. Good to see you.
6: Thank you, Travis, for having us.
4: I'm not sure what's going on with your microphone. I've got you cranked up about as loud as I can go. Hopefully, we'll be able to hear everything you say. Appreciate you guys being here. We love our relationship we have with the Foundation of Arts. You guys are the best.
6: It's a wonderful place.
4: I'm sorry that every now and then you have to put up with some of our employees being in some of your productions, but we enjoy doing that as well. Here we are. About to celebrate the 25th anniversary of September 11th.
6: Isn't that incredible?
4: And we were talking about the impact that it had on us personally 25 years ago. And that's what this production is about. So tell us a little bit about Come From Away.
6: Well, the story is about the 38 planes that landed in Gander, Newfoundland on 9/11, because no one really thinks about where the planes had to go when the airspace was closed. None of these people could go. They couldn't land in America. And so they all landed there, and we're talking over 7,000 people in this community of 9,000 that were there for 4 to 5 days waiting to be able to go home, and some of them didn't even know what happened in the United States. And
4: now, were these Americans that couldn't get
6: all over
4: just
6: the world?
4: From all over the world. Mm-hmm. Do we know how many planes had to land?
6: 38
4: planes. That is incredible. That many people. You were saying that they doubled their population in a matter of hours. Mm-hmm. And so the play is really based on just that event.
5: Yeah. It's based on real people. Beverly Bass was a real American Airlines pilot who was stranded there. A character that I play was stranded there, started the Pay It Forward 9/11 Foundation.
4: Wow.
5: He experienced there. Mm-hmm. It's about people coming together during crisis, the community coming together. It's just an amazing show. And you know what happened in New York, and you hear about what happened here in America, and you don't really think about the people who couldn't go home for 5 days to their family and their loved ones and what happened to them.
4: Yeah. Right. Well, I'm getting a message that we're not hearing you too well, so I guess what I'm going to ask you to do is just to lean into to that microphone. My apologies for the technical problem there.
5: It's okay.
4: We just whenever you're talking, just lean into the microphone. We had talked about that, how, you know, unprecedented that the United States had shut down, grounded every plane. I'd never heard that story. I'd never heard the Finland story and the impact that had. And this sounds like it's going to be an amazing production. How many folks are involved in this play?
6: Well, that's almost a trick question. There are 12 cast members, but we play a total of 153 people.
4: And wow.
6: Yeah, it's very subtle costume changes, accent changes. It's mental and physical gymnastics.
4: That is insane. You have to, separate your mind a little bit to become different characters throughout the play and all of that. What did both of you kind of take away from this production, being a part of this?
7: Honestly, for my character, he knows what happened back home was a tragedy.
4: Right.
7: But he's looking at sort of this experience in a new place with new people. He's kind of open to seeing, like, what is here waiting for me? That even in tragedy, there is something something positive you can gain from that experience.
4: Yeah. What am I being led to do through all of this?
7: Yes, right? I think him experiencing the community coming together and seeing all these people from a different country recognize the enormity of what was happening in America, it changed his life for the better when he went back home.
4: Wow. That's incredible. What about

0: about you?
1: Well, my character finds love in a way. It's just a really heartwarming story. And the thing that I think that's been the most eye-opening for me is just associating with these people, who the real people and the real stories, and just learning about what they experienced that day and how they made this musical, and they talked to these people and they combined all of these stories, and how many of them are still doing what

0: as a community around the world, and just how people embrace one another and as a community, as Americans. And it's just, I just encourage everyone to see it. It's just
1: how we need that in our world today.
0: Yes, absolutely.
1: There's so much division now, and there was absolutely none back then after that happened. Now, we've got the production on September 11th. Is that the only one we're going to do?
2: We open September 11th.
1: Okay.
2: And on that night, first responders, EMTs, law enforcement, veterans all have price tickets at the door.
1: Okay.
2: Saturday, the next day, 7 p.m., pay what you can. So if you want to pay a little more, if you need to pay a little less, you pick your ticket price.
1: Okay.
2: We have a performance Sunday at 2 p.m. and then again Monday at 7 p.m. So you will have four opportunities to come see this show.
1: Awesome. And we just want everybody to come out to this. Come support our local actors and actresses. Yes. And support the Foundation of Arts. And come see this very compelling play.
0: Yes.
1: And
0: when you come,
1: yes,
0: if you have any gently used or new blankets and bedding, we are actually taking donations to give to Hope Found NEA and the NEA Family Crisis Center to help them with needs for our community.
1: All right, listen, this is going to be great. We want you to come up. September is coming up. September 11th is coming up here very soon. And we want you to go check out the production of Come From Away from the Foundation of Arts. We've been talking to Travis Rainbolt and Joy Robinson, a couple of cast members from the play. Thank you for being a part of the Mixed Community Calendar.
2: Thank you, friend.
0: Thank you.
1: All right. We are inside the NEA Baptist Clinic. It's all brought to you by the great doctors of the NEA Baptist Clinic. And more of the TJ Show coming up on Mix 106.3.
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We'll get to it in the news a few moments away. It's coming up on the TJ Show.

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1: 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How are you doing?
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It's hump day, and it's Ellie taking over for the TJ show. Welcome to Middays on the Mix, and we've got a lot of fun coming up, including details on another chance for you to enter to win the Jeep Wrangler and cash giveaway. 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

Martin Garrix and Ed Sheeran on Mix 106.3. And I'm feeling that way as it is September 2nd, which means Weston is 8 months old today. Cannot believe it. And I'm not going to talk about it too much right now or else I will cry. So we're going to talk about the K8 Storm Team forecast instead. Another copy and paste hot day. We're looking at sunny skies, upper 90s, heat index values up to 106, and a heat advisory still in effect. Mostly clear skies again tonight with lows in the mid 70s. And like I've said all week long so far, this is just going to continue and into Labor Day weekend as well. So the heat continues and the dry weather continues. Right now in downtown Jonesboro, we've got more details on the Jeep Wrangler and cash giveaway coming up. 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

0: 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We've got another text window opening tomorrow afternoon in the Jeep Wrangler and Cash giveaway. 2 to 4 p.m. is the window. 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We're giving that away Saturday, October 3rd, and in the weeks leading up, we're giving away $500 cash each week. 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

Olivia Rodrigo on Mix 106.3, continuing your favorite hit music, and it is Hump Day. We've made it to Wednesday, and it's September 2nd, and I said it earlier, I'm going to say it again, it's 8 months of Weston today, and I am emotional, 2/3 of the way to a year.

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0: Stateside on Mix 106.3, and happy hump day to all who celebrate. 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So, lots of things going on all over Jonesboro that weekend. So, be sure to plan to be in town. 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

0: weekend on Mix 106.3, continuing the best mix of music on this hot hump day. Sunshine from the K8 Storm Team with highs in the upper 90s and heat index values up to 107. Mostly clear skies tonight with lows in the mid 70s, and then copy and paste both of those forecasts for the rest of the week and this weekend. We are looking at a 20% chance of rain on Saturday, but besides that, it's looking very consistent into Labor Day weekend, which means it's going to be hot. So get out and enjoy the sun, but also drink plenty of water. And I said water specifically. Right now in downtown Jonesboro, we are headed into the 12 o'clock hour. Alex Warren's on the way. Gracie Abrams, Sia, and more.
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0: Hey, I'm TJ, and guess what? We're back tomorrow morning. Yeah, we're your morning show.
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0: Mr. Know-It-All, Teddy Swims on Mix 106.3. 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Of course, the TJ Show kicks us off right in the mornings on Mix 106.3 in the morning. And then, of course, I take over 10 to 2. Kevin Box comes in the afternoons, and he's got a Jeep Wrangler and Cash giveaway keyword for you tomorrow afternoon. 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
1: Malcolm Todd, earrings on Mix 106.3, and I've got the K8 Storm Team forecast for you. Another hot day, sunshine, upper 90s continuing with heat index values up to 107. Mostly clear skies tonight with lows in the mid-70s, and then we're going to copy and paste that tomorrow, Friday, Saturday, all days. It's a very consistent forecast with the heat advisory still in effect. Right now in downtown Jonesboro, we've got Cole Wetzel, Jesse Murph, Somber, Halsey, Bruno, and more coming up on The Mix.
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0: Hey, I'm TJ, and guess what? We're back tomorrow morning. Yeah, we're your morning show.
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0: box is on the way, and he's got details on the Jeep Wrangler and cash giveaway text window coming up tomorrow. 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

0: 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How about your daytime forecast? 10 minutes till 3 o'clock, your K8 Storm Team weather for your Wednesday. Mostly sunny skies. 100 degrees is our high today. Heat index, 107. Tonight, we'll kind of sort of cool off. 75 degrees under clear skies. Thursday, a little bit hotter. Mostly sunny skies on Thursday. A high of 101. Heat index, 108.
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0: 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It's called Orbiter, 20 minutes into 3 o'clock. So I measured the heat in my car yesterday. 147 degrees inside my car. That's ridiculous. Technically, it is no longer a Honda. It's a dehydrator with Bluetooth. I can make beef jerky in there.
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0: 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Here's Alex Warren and Ordinary. Speaking of ordinary, it's hot. And it will be hot tomorrow, too.
1: They say the holy water's watered down, and this town's lost its faith. Our colors will fade eventually, so if our time is running out, day after day, we'll make the mundane a masterpiece. Oh my, my, oh my, my love, I take one look at you, you're taking me.

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0: Hey, I'm TJ, and guess what? We're back tomorrow morning. Yeah, we're your morning show.
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0: 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Sitting on 100 degrees right now. Heat index 107. Tonight, clear skies. Overnight low 75. Your Thursday, hotter than today. Look for mostly sunny skies tomorrow and a high of 101. Heat index 108.
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Mix 106.3, Niall Horan, and Taste So Good. Speaking of Taste So Good, you know, the fraternities are doing their thing this week. New pledges, everyone's rushing. It tastes so good with cold beer. But it's kind of a problem for those fraternities. Yeah, tough week for A-State fraternities. Recruitment is underway, like I said, and nobody has really figured out how to keep all the beer cold for longer than 11 minutes. The Jeep Wrangler and cash giveaway is getting

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0: Hey, I'm TJ, and guess what? We're back tomorrow morning. Yeah, we're your morning show.
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0: Mix 106.3, Mal Smith and Stargazing. You can do that. Tonight, we'll have clear skies. Let's check the rest of your K8 Sweat Team weather. Looking for 75 degrees overnight tonight. It's been plenty hot today, that's for sure. Tomorrow, pretty much the same darn thing, except hotter. Look for mostly sunny skies on Thursday, a high of 101, heat index 107. Lovely.
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It's Repeat It. 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

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Let me give you a final check of your K8 Storm Team weather for tonight. Clear skies, overnight low 75. Thursday, pretty much the same thing as today, just 1 degree hotter. Look for 101 on Thursday. Heat index, 107. Oy. Get

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1: For the first time, an AI voice is answering non-emergency calls in Jonesboro, but officials say it will never touch a 911 emergency. Reporter Andrew Renaud talked to dispatchers about how the new technology is changing their day-to-day work. Andrew.
2: Diana, the AI is named Leslie, named in honor of Leslie Wilson, a Jonesboro 911 dispatcher who passed away in 2023. It's designed to route calls that don't need immediate assistance, taking the pressure off busy staff.
3: Thank you for your call. If anything changes or if you need further information regarding this matter, please call us back.
2: Training coordinator Christy Hundley says during this two-day test, a dispatcher is listening in and watching how Leslie handles calls. It's meant to help dispatchers who handle hundreds of calls a day. Dispatcher Savannah Tinsley has 2 years on the job. She says trying to juggle emergency radios while a non-emergency line keeps ringing can be overwhelming.
4: A lot of people may not realize that we do more than just answer calls. We're trying to run a radio while also answering the 911s, while also answering the non-emergencies. So having somebody take that over for us, even if it is AI, helps us a lot. It relieves a lot of stress and extra workload.
2: Some shifts run with just three dispatchers on the floor. They're on alert for critical emergencies, but they're also responsible for coordinating over 200 police officers across 9 departments and 11 fire departments. Right now, 22 full-time dispatchers keep the center running on 12-hour shifts. Leslie listens to calls coming into the non-emergency line, so dispatchers like Tara Summers can stay locked in on active emergencies.
5: Just like everybody else, we had our concerns in the beginning, but once we actually got to use the system, we realized how beneficial it is to everyone.
2: Huntley says the AI is already taking simple calls off their hands, even unusual requests like someone needing help with fingerprints. In one call, a woman needed to know how to get her fingerprints done. The AI walked her through the process, then sent a follow-up text with details, like the police department's hours and the $15 fingerprinting fee.
6: She's never going to answer a 911 call. And if she determines that a non-emergency call is actually an emergency, she's going to send it straight to a dispatcher right then.
2: The center plans to keep the AI working throughout the night, and they'll review how this trial run performs before making any long-term decisions. In studio, Andrew Renaud, live, local, now.
1: Very interesting. All right. Thank you, Andrew. Hot temperatures continue across Region 8, but Ryan, is there any chance of relief?
7: No. I wish I had some good news, but no, there is not. We're going to continue to stay hot, hot all the way through the weekend. Even next week when we get some relief, we're still going to be running above average. We got heat advisory.

0: And in fact, for tomorrow, extreme heat warnings are starting to pop up also in southeast Missouri, mainly because the dew points are starting to go up. We did hit 100 again today. Temperatures are down 97 in Jonesboro, 96 in Perrigo, 99 in Corning. Dew points are in the upper 60s and low 70s. That is one thing that's better than the last heat wave we had, because that allows the heat index to somewhat stay in a better range. We're at 103 on the heat index right now in Jonesboro, 105 in Perrigo, better than 115. We've had a few little isolated showers. Still see that over in Izard County, but not many people seeing rain. Coming up, we'll take a look at the next few days. We've got football Friday night. We've got the weekend. We'll take a look at the forecast coming up.
1: All right. Thank you, Ryan. More money is flowing into Arkansas's treasury. The Arkansas Department of Finance and Administration released the August revenue report today, which shows the state beat forecast by nearly $1 million a day. Our reporter, Talicia Clark, took a look at what's driving that growth. Talicia.
2: Arkansas collected $282.8 million in available net revenue in August. That's up 2.5% compared to last year, and just under 1% above what economics predicted. Individual income tax collected alone brought in $268.5 million, about $5.4 million more than last year. Jeff Woods, a local beekeeper, says he's fine paying taxes as long as he can see them at work.
3: I think taxes is necessary, but I think they ought to use them in the right way. If we got a lot of taxes, I think they need to work on a lot of these potholes and stuff in the roads.
2: And schools are seeing a bump too. The Educational Adequacy Fund took in just over $66 million. That's up 3%. In the studio, Talicia Clark, live, local, now.
1: All right. Thank you, Talicia. Well, two homes, two fires, one exhausting shift. Batesville area firefighters say fast response times made all the difference this week. Batesville Fire Department assisted the Ruddle Hill, Bethesda, and Northside Fire Departments with a two-story house fire. The fire happened on State Highway 106. BFD saw that the fire had gone through the roof. You can see the fire on the second floor. Heavily involved. BFD used ladder one in an attempt to control the fire. No one was found inside when crews searched the home. Firefighters also responded to a house fire before the two-story fire. This house fire happened on Broadwater Lane. Now, crews searched the inside, knocked the fire down, and began salvage and overhaul operations. Everyone was outside when fire crews arrived. A house fire in Batesville turned into a bomb scare. Firefighters were cleaning up the debris on Broadwater Lane today when a family member found what looked like a hand grenade. Police say they didn't know if it was live, so crews pulled back and fought the fire from a safe distance. The home was a total loss. The Arkansas State Police and FBI bomb squads helped sort out what that device actually was. Pocahontas Junior High's band is growing faster than its instrument closet can keep up. But Northeast Arkansas is stepping in to help. Our Josh Droll reports how a simple social media post is making all the difference.
4: For Pocahontas band directors, they may notice a couple more people in seats this year. The band plays on in Pocahontas Junior High's band wing, and it's only getting busier.
5: Well, right now we have 70 people in our high school band, and that's 9th through 12th grade. And just to put that into perspective, we have 70 kids in our 6th grade band this year.
4: Assistant band director Caitlin Avon says she loves seeing the band grow, but it does leave the shelves a little emptier than she would like.
5: It's my biggest fear to see a child while I am teaching band and they have nothing in their hand, because I don't have enough to give them.
4: So she took to Facebook early Tuesday morning asking for instruments from the community as the flute shelf sat empty, only one clarinet left and drummers making do by tapping on chairs.

0: Avon says what happened next caught her off guard. An outpouring of support from Pocahontas and beyond.
1: Then I had 40 shares on the post, and one person from Memphis that reached out that her niece is actually in our sixth grade band and couldn't get an instrument from AMRO.
0: The support surprised Avon, but not everyone was so shocked.
2: Kids call me Mr. Dunham.
0: Director Riley Dunham says Pocahontas shows up for the band, and he makes sure the band shows up for them.
2: If you don't have that community there to support the band and tell the band that they're doing awesome things and that what their job is important, then the kids don't believe it.
3: 8, 1, 2, 3, 4.
0: Okay. So the band hits the road for football games, plays around the community, practicing constantly. Dunham says he sets the bar high on purpose because those expectations go beyond the band room.
2: That's a high bar. And every time, every day, I set a new challenge and the kids meet it. And that's awesome. And that's probably the best thing about music.
0: Dunham says the band is community-based, meaning that while the band supports the community also supports the band. In Pocahontas, Josh Droll, live, local, now.
4: Great job there. Thank you, Josh. Well, Black River Technical College is seeing record enrollment numbers for fall 2026. Jason Smith, Vice President of Student Affairs for the college, says this is the largest class since 2013 with 2,098 students. That's a 29% increase compared to last year, the largest year-to-year growth in three decades. A large driver is the high school population, which makes up 60% of the student body. But regardless of age, Smith says that technical programs with immediate job implications continue to be among their most popular programs.
5: And those are going to be high needs areas. So anything in allied health, we get nursing, phlebotomy, CNA, respiratory, EMT, paramedic. Those are always very popular. And then also in our technical trades.
4: Smith says other technical trade programs, including automation, robotics, and electricity, are also seeing more traction. Enrollment among college-age students also grew this fall semester. Crowley's Ridge College also has a new record for its enrollment for the fall 2026 semester. The college announced that 313 students this fall surpassed its previous record for spring 2026. That previous record was 311 students, marking it the third consecutive record-setting semester. This is the seventh consecutive increase in headcount. The college also enrolled a record 192 full-time students, exceeding a previous high set in fall 2017. Jonesboro-based Ritter Communications and Blair, Nebraska-based Great Plains Communications is now called Wright Fiber. The private investment firm Grain Management announced the completion today of the combination. Wright Fiber will serve more than 400 communities spanning across 20 states. Wright Fiber CEO Heath Simpson said, quote, "The combination creates an organization built on shared values, exceptional people, and a commitment to investing in the communities we serve," end quote.
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6: 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That is located at 4404 Memorial Drive. 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
7: 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I'll have the answers of that in the 8-day forecast.
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7: These hot temperatures are going to continue over the next several days. In fact, heat advisors are likely to go all the way through the weekend. Something we're seeing also, extreme heat warnings. Now, don't be deceived. Just because it's an extreme heat warning there in Donovan and Poplar Bluff doesn't necessarily mean they're going to be hotter than anyone else. Criteria is a little different out of the National Weather Service office in Paducah. Also, don't be confused by these areas not having a heat advisory. It's still going to be hot there. In fact, it's 99 degrees right now in Melbourne, 98 in Mountain View. But the difference is the criteria area for a heat advisory is a heat index of 105. And these areas here, where we're also in the upper 90s, we have higher dew points here. We've got dew points as high as 72 and 75 and 71. You contrast that

0: with 61, 64. So they're not quite as humid over there. So their heat index isn't as high as some of these other locations. That's why there's not a heat advisory there. But feels like 103 in Jonesboro, 103 in Paragould, feels like 108 right now in Kennett, 102 in Walnut Ridge. Got one little area of rain over here in Izzard County. That's about it. Some places picking up about a tenth of an inch. Had a little swath right through here of a tenth of an inch of rain also. Drought monitor, a new one comes out tomorrow. They come out every Thursday morning, and we will alert you on the data when it comes in. But we continue to see level four and three conditions all the way through Region 8. That would be extreme conditions. I wouldn't be surprised if we don't start seeing the exceptional drought areas start popping back up. Here's another interesting map. Red color here. Look at the legend up here. If you notice, this is going to be areas where we've only had 5 to 10% of our normal precipitation for the past 30 days. Of course, down around Little Rock, they had a ton of rain last week, but we missed out on that. Over the next few hours, dry, as you can imagine, 85 degrees at 9 o'clock, 82 by 11 o'clock. The 8-day forecast tomorrow, a little 20% chance of rain as we go into the afternoon. Temperatures are going to be up to around 100. We're looking at 101 tomorrow, 101 Friday and Saturday, 100 on Sunday. Morning lows will start to come down a little bit as well. So the very dry conditions, the hot conditions continue. Football Friday night's looking hot. Also, heat alerts all week long. It just looks hot. When you look out right now in Paragould, you take a live look right now in Jonesboro. Also, it looks hot there as well. 8-day forecast. Tomorrow, 20% chance rain, 20% chance on Friday. Also, if you see anything, it's not going to be more than a tenth of an inch at best. 101 for the next 3 days, 100 on Sunday, and then mid and upper 90s going into next week. We said this already, but if we have 5 days of 100 in a row in September, that'll be the first time that's happened since 1925.
1: Wow.
0: Something else to note, Football Friday night. Once sun goes down, it does get a little bit more comfortable. A lot of these games are starting to get pushed to 7:30, which is smart. Last week, I was at one of the games that started at 7:30, and there was a huge difference just in that amount of time. So I don't take a stand on some stuff. If you're wondering, athletic directors, is it worth it?
1: Yes.
0: It probably is. Yeah.
1: All right. Thank you, Ryan. Well, we're getting closer to the FFN Game of the Week. Jake profiles Cersei next in sports.
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6: 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Get ready with the Red Wolves Live preseason special. Jake Tester and I will spotlight several Scarlet and Black storylines. Watch tonight at 10:15 right here on K8. Now, there's several transfers in the A-State linebacker room. Cam Moore played at UCF. Joshua O'Four suited up at NC State. And the two Red Wolves look to build off of breakout freshman campaigns. Nigel Nelson played in all 13 games, recording 54 tackles. Joe Drew has a new number and a new position. The Georgia native moves from the defensive line to linebacker.
7: I was a little rocky, which I thought I was, but everybody know they said I was on a good track. But now, I mean, I feel confident. I mean, I feel confident every position, knowing the fronts, coverage, even knowing a little bit what the other offense is doing. So I'm spot on with that. Having that leadership role kind of helps with my position change. It's kind of something I look forward to because that's just my character. That's just who I am.
6: Harding takes the field tomorrow night. The Bisons are the favorite to win the GAC and ranked number 2 in the nation. Harlan Hill finalist Andrew Miller is back. Roddy Moat promoted from defensive coordinator to HU head coach in the offseason.
8: Oh man, the transition's been really, really easy, to be honest with you. Hadn't much changed. Coach Simmons, he's still here. He's the general manager. We're just in different roles. You know, we've had a few people to our staff that are new. So, there's a lot of different roles. People have different roles, but, the culture and who we are hasn't changed. We've got some fantastic young men, locker room full of guys that really know who we are, how we do things, and they do it really, really well every day. But we're talented. We've got a lot of experience coming back. We got about 40 guys that have played and over half the snaps last year. 5 return on offense, 5 return on defense, and so we feel like we have a lot of experience.
6: Number 2 Harding takes the field tomorrow night at 6 at First Security Stadium. Talking high school pigskin, Jake Tester profiles Searcy ahead of the FFN Game of the Week.
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10: The Lions are coming off a win at another 5A East opponent in the Batesville Pioneer. Searcy had a strong start in the second half, putting up 28 in the third quarter. Here's head coach Zach Clark on the week 1 win and how they are preparing for the Blazers, a team that's taken the 5A East title 4 times in a row.
11: Feel good about it. Played a very talented Batesville team and it took us a while. I mean, it was a ball game the entire first half, but came out real hot in the third quarter and

0: Sue Harding takes the field tomorrow night at 6 at First Security Stadium. Talking high school pigskin, Jake Tester profiles Searcy ahead of the FFN Game of the Week.
1: Hey Chris, I'm here in Searcy as they are preparing to take the trip up I-57 for week two to take on the Valley View Blazers. The Lions are coming off a win at another 5A East opponent in the Batesville Pioneer. Searcy had a strong start in the second half, putting up 28 in the third quarter. Here's head coach Zach Clark on the week one win and how they are preparing for the Blazers, a team that's taken the 5A East title four times in a row.
2: Feel good about it. Played a very talented Batesville team and it took us a while. I mean, it was a ball game the entire first half, but came out real hot in the third quarter.
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3: We have so many. Do you have a favorite?
2: Rolling in the Deep.
3: Okay, we'll get it on. What's going on tonight?
2: Not much. It's warm here in Ohio. It's about 90 degrees. We got a fair going on here in Ohio as well. It's

0: /free.
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